thinking of me when you took her. Don't you know you were supposed to love me till you die? Almost.

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Oh my, my, oh my, my love. I take one look at you, you're taking me out.

I hold. If you look into the distance, there's a house upon the hill, guiding like a lighthouse. It's a place where you'll be safe to feel our grace, 'cause we've all made mistakes. If you've lost your way,

But if you carry on abusing, you'll be robbed from us. I refuse to lose another friend to drugs. Just come home.